while your feet are stumping and the jam is pumping. 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Pump it up a little more, get the party going on the dance floor.

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Take me where the sun is shining, where the air up in the skies are in my eyes.

upside down. Live a more life to the beats on the ground. Then put your hands up in the air. Wave them like I just don't care. And if you're ready to rock, then rock with me. And somebody say, oh yeah!

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check out my message to you. As a matter of fact, I don't let nothing hold you back. If the scat man can do it, so can you. Everybody's saying that the scat man stutters but does and never stutter when he sings. But what you don't know, I'm gonna tell you right now that the stutter and the scat is the same thing. Yo, I'm the scat man. Where's the scat man? I'm the scat man. Why should we be pleasing any politician? Reasons would try to cheat the seasons if they could. The state of the condition insults my intuition, and it only makes me crazy.

So check out my message to you. As a matter of fact, I don't let nothing hold you back. If the scat man can do it, so can you. I hear you all ask about the meaning of scat. Well, I'm the professor, and all I can tell you is while you're still sleeping, the saints are still weeping, 'cause things you call dead haven't yet had the chance to be born. I'm the scat man.

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And I touched your face, narcotic mindful lace, Mary Jane. 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